Yes. You locked into the Spiny Show. A little small technical. Listen, out to all the people who was out last night. House of Unity. Yeah, it was a movie. Everybody in one place raving, I like it. This Sunday we're just cruising. Out to the House of Unity family. Yes. Out to Silas the building, yes.

See this rhythm here, yeah? Reminds me of last night, man. Trust me. See when everyone's just singing along together, yeah. That kind of vibe there.

I'll tell Laura. I'll tell the Bathmaster who's locked in. I'll tell Shaw. I'll tell Leafy, the missus. I'll tell Cage every time.

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Yeah, man, if you want any shout outs,

CD 순위 George Benson Remix by Scotty D. This was a personal.

And again, I'll tell everybody who locked into House of Unity yesterday. Yeah, man, it's definitely a staple brand for Bristol. If you want to listen to these sounds, yeah. Out to the House Unity team. Out to all the DJs, MCs. Yeah, man, it was a splendid day, man. All tight skevs.

Sometimes we've got to bring in the classics. Altat Terminal 4. Celebrating his birthday, House Unity, yesterday. Yeah, man, there's a blind there. It was a good one. Altat Laura locked in. Altat Donna locked in. Altat Ruby locked in. Altat, it's the Diva of London. Altat Lady Subs. Altat Sasha. Altat Marilyn.

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You are listening to myself, Holly May, alongside Onset. Bringing you all sorts of music from each corner of the globe.

as always, we're going to be jumping into a chat. We're going to be opening up a subject that's slightly taboo in this society. So we're going to be talking about death and grief. So we're going to give you a little bit of a warning before we start the chat in case anybody finds it slightly triggering. However, it's an important subject and something that everybody deals with, and it's going to happen. So

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Listen to Life Like by Cy and Buddy. And apologies for the swearing. Travel the world in style, I came from Compton to Canada. I didn't check that one at all. So I'm very sorry to anyone listening who was offended. Welcome to The Balance Show. This is Onset alongside Holly May. Might just let Holly play some tunes.

0: Ollie's loving this tune. There's a new Larry tune, Who Coppin'?
1: Take it back to 2012. 100K, yeah. Still feeling low. Still feeling stuck. Know I'm living wrong. Trying to do right. Dropped out of school. Put my heart in this mic. So
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2: So we're just taking it up a notch from our, what would I call it? I don't even know what I'd call it. Like, go on, get on the mic quick. So me and Alex have a, I don't know what the word is, like a disparity between our music genres sometimes, right?
0: Come on, everyone wants a little bit of chilled out, West Coast, hip hop.
2: Nah, I do actually like it.
0: But we're going in with the Holes Garage now.

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1: This is new RSD and Sergeant Popes. Bristol legend RSD. Don't hear much from him recently, but some absolute classics in the past. Shouts Skillis on this one.

0: So I don't know how to pronounce this guy's name, but is it Oudba? How would you pronounce it, Alex?
1: I just say OOTB. I wouldn't try and say the whole name.
0: Okay, OOTB, and this is a release on Flex Out Audio, slightly different styles, Wicked.

0: Yeah, this tune is by Linda Low. I think is a producer from China who maybe moved to LA or something. I think I saw in the description. The song is, I don't know how to say it because it's a Chinese symbol, but then there's a bracket next to it, which says Yet. So Linda Low, Yet. And I'm sorry for Holly because I've unknowingly nicked her next song. Snooze or lose, Holly.
1: Yeah, this was going to be my listening section tune, so Alex has cut me deep. But listen in, second drop, absolutely sick.

Yeah, so we're going to step into the breather section, or the listening section. I haven't decided which one we're going to call it yet, but the breather section, where we play a song most of the way through and just give it a chance to breathe and just listen to it and, you know,

0: of my one's already been played.
1: Sorry about that, but I mean, nothing to apologise for, really.
0: No, I didn't know.
1: Great minds think alike.
0: Exactly. This one, Hoverfly. There's a London Electricity. I just had to pull it out of the back because one of, obviously, Lindelow. Anyway, really cool tune. Let's listen in.

0: London Electricity and Serpent. I really like Serpent.
1: Yeah.
0: He's done a few releases on Sofa Sound, right?
1: Sofa Sound, CIA, a few other labels.
0: Sick.
1: One half of Zero Zero.
0: Ah, I didn't know that.
1: Yeah.
0: There you go. That's me every day.
1: He was at Outlook with us, if you remember.
0: Sorry, mate.
1: He was with Linja. They travelled from Austria.
0: Of course. Okay. It makes sense now.
1: Yeah.
0: Yeah, really cool producer. She's also a really good producer, Linja.
1: Yeah, she's sick as
0: well. Very cool.
1: Yeah. This is a cool tune. I was actually going to play this. Yeah, this is a good one. It's quite interesting them. It's quite an interesting collab, like London Electricity and Serpent. I wouldn't really imagine them in the same room together.
0: No. And, you know, I'm pretty known for the heavier side of playing drum bass.
1: Yeah.
0: But this is like a good in-between tune for me. Mm. This feels like it's one that would kind of please everybody rather than just the heads, which is generally what I go for.
1: Since when do you care about pleasing
0: everyone? You know, you got to please them sometimes.
1: Yeah. No, this one is good. I like this one.
0: Yeah, funky, it's rolling, it's got some nice

0: Yeah, this is my selection for the breather section. Bit more of an emotional one.
1: Mm-hmm.
0: Well, it's not a comparison, but it's an emotional one.
1: Yeah.
0: This is Lensman and Joe S with Fade Away.
1: I mean, one of the best to do it, right?
0: 100%. And, of course, rest in peace to Lensman, who sadly, passed away in the last couple of weeks. So, obviously, been thinking a lot about Lensman and, like, what he's brought to the drum and bass scene, and felt only right to play one of his on the show and give it some proper space. I mean, there is so many that you could have chosen from.
1: Mm-hmm.
0: And, but yeah, we'll let this one play a little bit and we'll speak a bit more in a bit. But yeah, Lensman, Joe S, Fade Away.

0: kind of, you know, remember him and appreciate him on the show, but this is probably the first one that I heard which, like, really made me take note of him. And also the fact that it come out on Solar, it's kind of like got that extra kind of special place. It's not probably not the best produced song that he's done, but there is like mad kind of like soul and just like nostalgia attached to it. And yeah, I mean, Lensman was like honestly one of the best to do it, like especially when his music was so like genuine and authentically like drenched in like soul, that when something like this happens to someone like that, it's just like it feels even more like all of the music now feels like it's telling a story of like how you're feeling, or can kind of like narrate different emotions you're having. But I mean, he did so much for the drum and bass scene, and was such a genuine guy, like so like you know, just like such a high level of respect for him, because he was never like, he was super humble, like really you know, genuine guy, and was always just trying to, you know, do what was right for the sound. There was no like ego or anything attached to it. And yeah, I had a few encounters with him, and just genuine like incredible guy, and you know,
1: yeah, seriously, so gonna be lost. It makes you feel a lot when you kind of listen to certain people's music. I feel like there's certain people that it's their like soul's mission to be in music and sharing their music, and he's one of them. 100%. Like, he's the kind of, his production is what got me into a lot of drum and bass, and actually the softer side of drum and bass. Not always, he's got other tunes, but like there was something about the way he puts things across that makes it very tangible for me.
0: Yeah,
1: it's very beautiful.
0: Yeah, I think, yeah, I agree, definitely. It comes from a place of like authenticity, and it's like straight the way through. I mean, he grew up on like hip hop and playing, but also like an amazing hip hop DJ. If anyone hasn't heard his old mixes,
1: yeah, I think I have heard that. And there's this real sense of authenticity. That's who I click with most musically, because there's some people, like I said, that are just there, just sharing their music and sharing their heart, and that is what is beautiful. That is what I would strive to do myself.
0: Yeah, definitely. And I think it's kind of one of the positives that you can take from really difficult situations. You know, as a music producer, there's like kind of like a legacy there that you can kind of move back to. So it helps anyway for me. With there have been other people within the drum and bass scene that have passed away, and it's like,
1: just before we get into it, I just want to say, if anybody would find death or talking about grief and all of that kind of stuff triggering, now's the time to kind of switch off. And maybe if you feel pulled to come back to this conversation, just a disclaimer, because you know, grief's difficult, death's difficult, it's something we need to talk about, but just to put it out there.
0: Yeah, not to disrupt people's Sundays. Wow, I was just listening to nice music and now we're slipping into this, but yeah, it's a topic that we've been like kind of saying that we would talk about at some point and like address, because it's obviously a real inevitable like sad part of life, but then it's also one that we don't need to shy away from talking about.
1: Yeah, I mean, as a society, we do deal with death in very somber, sad way. And it was not always like that, you know. This is kind of come doing my research.
0: Yeah.
1: This is sort of come post-war, because a huge amount of people died, and I think people just went very insular with their grief, and it was sort of, there was just so much sadness, whereas before people would be singing, dancing, crying, eating food together. It would be like more of a celebration. And we've lost the essence of that, and because of our, in my opinion, our disconnection in this particular society with our spirituality, it feels such an ending rather than a transition. The way I personally see death is a transition, and Yeah, I feel like there's been there's a lost part in our society that has really disconnected us from, like, our ancestors, or where do we go, or, you know, and it's fine to believe that we just go nowhere. That's totally fine. But I still believe that we should be celebrating people when they do die. Mm. And I don't think we do. Not as much as I want to be screaming in the street. I want to cry in the street.
0: Yeah. I get that for sure. It's like a it's a cultural thing, isn't it? Because different cultures respond differently. Like, whereas some cultures, like, kind of double down on the you must be sad, you must not dance, enjoy yourself, you have to mourn. Other cultures are like, okay, this thing has happened, we're going to celebrate this person's life. Like, I went to a Jamaican funeral last year and was surprised by music, like people dancing, people like eating. It was almost like, not a, like, yeah, I suppose a party, a celebration of someone's life. Mm-hmm. And like all these people coming together, and that was, you know, I hadn't seen that very often. And then, and obviously some cultures like will have a wake where people will like drink before and like get things off their chest in that way.
1: Mm. Yeah. Well, I lost my dad when I was quite young. I was 15, and he was a biker, so his funeral was quite unique in the sense of we went on a big ride out. There was like, I think it was like 200 bikes that were, wow, like bombing it around Whitney. Me on the back, like, yeah, go on. But it was like a beautiful thing because it really commemorated his life, and it was very unique to him. And he was driving on a bike on a hearse, and the coffin next to it, and that was beautiful because that was unique to his purpose. Mm. And his, like, and even the reverends, they were my dad's friends, but they were bikers. Oh, and I'm, yeah, talking drinking, smoking bikers, you know. Yeah, the classic biker. My dad was very, he was a punk, so yeah, you know, it was a really interesting way. I mean, I've not even done that many funerals because it's a difficult thing to do, and I feel like I kind of commemorate it in my own way. But that uniqueness to him is what made it special. And you know, the church was overflowing. It was so cool. Yeah, and I think it was just a nice moment. What you said about the Jamaican funeral, there's things that could be so unique to us that would be like, this is letting all your feelings out, you know, because currently it's about sadness.
0: Yeah, for sure. I know, obviously, in Mexico, they have the Dia de la Muertos, which is like Day of the Dead, where the idea is you have to celebrate all of your, like, relatives that have passed. You have to celebrate them every year, otherwise they'll die the, like, real death. Mm. So it's like kind of bringing them back into your life and celebrating them. And I can't remember where it was that I heard this, but this idea of, like, you are everyone from before you and everyone to come are within you. Mm. And it's like, so when there's a way of connecting to, like, you know, maybe when you're in a difficult situation or something, you can imagine all of the people that have loved you before, they're all there within you. Mm-hmm. And so it doesn't have to be, of course, in the immediate aftermath of it, it's going to be incredibly tough and painful.
1: I mean, like, it's not linear, so it could be the aftermath, it could be a year later, it could be 2 years later, it could be 3 years later. It took me 10 years to actually open up how I felt about losing my dad and the grief that I felt. And, like, because it comes out in funny ways. The more you kind of push it down, the more it will come out in other behaviours where you're like, why am I acting like that? Or why does this thing hurt me so much? And I think that takes a bit of unpicking. And I wasn't, you know, I didn't have the emotional capacity to deal with it when I was 15. So, you know, there's no beef with myself about how long it took. But I guess the point is that it's not linear. And immediately, some people might not feel anything. And that's okay too. It's just a whole journey, grief. It's not something that you think, oh, I've kind of felt that now. It could be 1 year, there's an anniversary where I'm like, I'll feel fine. Yeah. And then there's 1 year where I'm like, I don't feel fine at all. Mm. But what I will always do is kind of celebrate it with him, as if, because I am half him. Yeah. Like, he still exists because I'm here and my family are here, and, you know, so I'll do like a steak dinner and we'll have dinner and I'll have a chat with him in my mind. And it doesn't matter what you kind of believe about that, it's whatever brings you comfort and whatever makes you feel connected still with your parents or your the people that you've lost. I don't believe they just go. I don't think energy just disappears.
0: Yeah, definitely. There's that phrase, energy doesn't die, it only multiplies.
1: Mm. But then didn't you say that scientifically that's not correct?
0: We've gone this before. Yeah, but I like the idea of it.
1: I love the idea of it, and I think it's probably pretty correct, actually.
0: Yeah. But yeah, sometimes you don't, you know, there's a point where science can't help you anymore.
1: Exactly. Logic doesn't work. I can't logically say why I feel connected with my dad sometimes. I just do. I don't need to explain it. I don't need to try and prove it. It's personal. This is the point. There's a personal process that everybody goes through, that everybody's going to go through, whether it's yourself dying or whether it's someone around you. It's definitely going to happen. And I think as a society, we really lack in talking about it, because, again, just to sort of bring it back about myself, at school I had friends that couldn't even talk to me because they didn't know what to say. Teachers were acting weird around me. Everything had changed and everything was weird, and my friends who I thought were close to me just couldn't bear to look at me because nobody knows how to deal with it.
0: And
1: people are maybe scared about the deeper feelings that come out, because it's raw. It's a very visceral experience, grief. It's a very raw, visceral experience, and it's something that you have to express whether your mind wants you to or not. And because then again, it will manifest in other ways, and you'll be like, why do I feel ill all the time? You know, that kind of thing.
0: Yeah, definitely, definitely. I mean, it's incredibly brave of you, and like I'm like, have a lot of inspiration. You inspire me a lot that you're able to like come here and talk about this.
1: Thank you.
0: And of course, like, a lot of work has like got to this point, so don't expect most people to come on the radio and talk about death like this. But
1: it's good,
0: you make a very good point. You don't, like, sometimes people don't really talk about it until they have to, until you're there, and it's like, oh, well, here we are, right? Like, it's not, you know, it's not like... But then it does connect people together. Like, I feel like with you and, like, a few other people in my life who are, like, for some reason, I've got really close to a few people that have also lost parents. And it's like a kind of a deep... There's a deep connection and a deep sense of like shared respect and empathy and like sympathy that kind of connects you, brings you closer to people. You know, it's like almost like you can trust people more because they're kind of being true to themselves. And I guess obviously it's still a choice. Like, are you going to be true and open about it? Are you going to like hide it away and pretend that it's not affecting you? But whichever, you know, whichever place you find yourself in to deal with it, it's kind of, it's okay. And everyone at some stage is going to go through it in varying levels.
1: So. Lots of stages of grief, for sure. But again, not a linear version of that. It's just, you might feel numb, you might feel sad, you might feel happy, you might feel regretful, you might, you know, all of these things, they all exist. And there's a really lovely analogy that you've got grief and then you've got this kind of very close circle around you, or you've got you and then you've got grief around you. And over time, you can kind of push that circle out a little bit and other things can exist. Because, you know, when you're deep in grief, that's the only thing that exists, from my experience anyway. When you're like, thick with it. Nowadays, I'm much better at just inviting it to the table. I'm like, all right, come on then. Yeah. Come sit down. Let's get you a plate. You know, it's much more like that. But it took a long time to get there. It took a lot of like going to those depths and actually just letting myself feel to be able to see it in a softer way.
0: Yeah, fair enough. I mean... Yeah, it's just not, it's like one of the most difficult things we're bound to go through.
1: Yeah, everybody. Really. It's the only thing that's certain.
0: Yeah.
1: And taxes. Of course. And change. Change is, you know, and that's what grief brings, is a lot of change.
0: Definitely, definitely. It's, I suppose I've had it in different ways, like, you know, within my family and like some friends I think, like, one, when there was an artist I used to look after, Marcus Intellects, when he passed away, that was such a shock.
1: Mm.
0: And there's no way of, it's not like it makes it any easier when you are aware about something that's going on, but when it's like completely out of the blue, it's like you're almost like, where are my feet? Like, what am I holding on to? What's,
1: yeah,
0: there's no way. Like,
1: yeah, shock's a real thing. And just a practical tip there is that if you are in shock, lay on your back and put your knees up.
0: Okay.
1: Because that will help kind of your everything to settle.
0: Right.
1: Yeah.
0: Grounds you.
1: Yeah, and physiologically, if you're in shock, you've got more chance of fainting. And, you know, when the colour drains from your skin and, like, you know, you're just not feeling good, having your knees up helps to generate blood back to your brain.
0: Nice.
1: Yeah. Anyway, I did a first aid course recently.
0: Okay. Nice. I actually do that every night.
1: Do you? Well done.
0: So,
1: well, pass out.
0: Pass out. Let the blood drain to my head.
1: Well, wow, good.
0: That's how I like to go to bed, shocked.
1: Fair enough. But yeah, I think it's an ever long conversation. We could be here for hours about grief and what that means. And, you know, there's also the side of it of like death and grief around not just losing people, but losing friends that aren't in your life anymore, or the end of a job that you really care about, or the part of yourself that is died. You know, there's that too.
0: Yeah, definitely. Because it's the same kind of part of you which has to let go of something.
1: Mm.
0: And, you know, even though, like, let's say a relationship might end, they're still there, but there is still a level of, I have to let go of this thing.
1: Yeah, it's really hard.
0: You know, and it's this thing that I've come so accustomed to and used to.
1: Mm.
0: And, yeah, I found that really difficult. And it's like, but everything inside your body does not want to let things go sometimes.
1: Yeah.
0: Even when, but then your brain will be like, you kind of have to, this is the logical thing to do. But logic doesn't come into it. It's just like, no. It's not logical.
1: No.
0: It's not logical that I am trying to, like, keep this thing within me, but this is just how it goes sometimes.
1: And we have a good balance of talking about logic and emotions and feelings and stuff like that. And, yeah, logic really, when it comes to stuff this kind of visceral, logic will only get you so far with moving through it. And, you know, sometimes you can't move through it and you just have to lay there. It's like, okay, fine.
0: I think also because love isn't logical.
1: No,
0: like,
1: it's not.
0: There is no logical reason. There's no logical reason why you'd put yourself through that heartbreak.
1: Yeah, exactly.
0: But then
1: your brain's like, no, please, this is why we're going to pipe. Light freeze, like, do not do that.
0: Whatever you do.
1: Do not do that.
0: Do not. But then it's like, that's what gives your life meaning.
1: Yeah, and the heart's like, oh, okay. Yeah. This is nice.
0: Exactly. And, but to be fair, grief is kind of inevitable in some ways, like, even if you lock yourself away from everything. So
1: it's still going to happen. And
0: still gonna happen.
1: And pushing it down really doesn't help. And, you know, I'd really recommend to be vulnerable with your grief. And if you've got people around you that can hold some space for you, don't shy away from it. Because I definitely, growing up, I really shied away from a lot of exposure around how I was actually feeling and this grief. And it took me a long time to trust people enough to kind of open this part up about myself. I feel comfortable with it now, but, you know, it's if you can, try and share it with people because it does make it slightly easier, even marginally. And it also creates a stronger bond with people because what we were saying earlier about this vulnerability connects you. And if you can see someone in their honest, raw version of themselves, then you see them. They're not hiding anything, you know. I don't hide anything when I'm in that grief and in that pain. And I think that's what really helps you to kind of support yourself through it, because it's not always easy on your own. Tool.
0: Yeah, definitely. Very wise words.
1: Thank you. I read it in a book.
0: At least you're honest.
1: That's the main thing.
0: Great. You're listening to myself, Onset, and Holly May here on Balance Show on Sue FM. We have been playing some music. We have been talking about death and grief. Shortly, we're going to have a mix, and we're going to
1: shake it off.
0: Shake
1: Another
0: it off.
1: Thing, shake it off.
0: Yeah.
1: There's all well and good being in the grief and feeling your feelings, and then at some point you have to bring yourself back in, and you've got to bring your, you know, you've got to move your body in. And this is, again, from experience, my own experience, which may or may not resonate with you, but you think of an animal that's in shock, that's had a terrible experience, they shake their body.
0: Yeah.
1: And I think, feel what you need to feel, shake it off.
0: Yeah, definitely.
1: You know?
0: Definitely.
1: And that's what, this is why this celebration in other cultures and was in our culture, that's why it was so important, because people were using their body viscerally. I keep using the word visceral, but because it's the word for it. That's how people move through it. But when you become stoic, is that the right word? Just somber and stoic and like introvert, you're I can almost like feel myself doing that now, where you're just like, you're closed off. We don't need to close ourselves off from living.
0: Yeah.
1: You know, it's actually quite important that we live. And every time someone does die or things happen, it really reminds me to live. We must live.
0: Yes.
1: Please.
0: You can do one thing this week.
1: Just live.
0: Please.
1: Live your life. Go and smell a flower. Go and look at the beauty that actually definitely exists out there.
0: Yes.
1: Because it really does. Then go and chat with a friend. Go and chat with a stranger. People aren't your enemy. You know, go and open your heart. And I might be saying that because I've had some Hawthorne tincture, but just open your heart.
0: No, it's very wide words. Wise
1: open
0: words.
1: Your heart wide.
0: Open it wide. Yeah, definitely. This is the best. It's the best way to combat loss is love to yourself, to other people, and. Yeah.
1: I mean, we could chat for ages. And if anybody wants to chat further, head to our Instagram page, Balance. I'm really happy to chat with people about their experiences with grief or how they feel about certain things.
0: Definitely.
1: Always open for that.
0: At Balance Bristol.
1: Balance Bristol.
0: Great.
1: Yeah.
0: How do you feel?
1: Good. It's good. It's good to get things off your chest, and it's good to open up and normalize these conversations, because it shouldn't be taboo.
0: No.
1: It should just be like a very common conversation. They should be teaching it more in schools.
0: Yeah.
1: They should be, maybe have some more charities and places that you can go to when you're grieving. But yeah.
0: Definitely.
1: That's kind of it in a nutshell, really, for me.
0: Yeah, yeah. Well, really appreciate all your words on this.
1: Thank you.
0: All your wisdom.
1: You too.
0: You're welcome. And I think it's time for us to shake it off.
1: Yeah, let's shake it off. Well, I'm going to drop some bangers. See you in a bit.
0: You heard it here first. That's how you. That's how we're rolling on Balance Show, Sue FM. Yes, Holly May and myself going to go into the mix for the last hour or so. Bring it up a few notches. And yeah, we hope you are enjoying your Sunday and the rest of your weekend. It's Balance here on Sue FM.

So yeah, this one, my selection for the breather section, Fade Away by Lensman and Joe S. Yeah, as I was saying, there have been so many different Lensman tunes that I could have picked.

0: complex mix. I don't know how you mix this, to be fair. Thought I'd leave you with a curveball, but she's gone straight in with something even more complicated. Should take this one out.
1: Never.
0: Yeah, we're live for the next 20 minutes or so. Just rolling out back to back. 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

Yo, yo. You're now locked into myself, Medis. Big up Spiny on the last 2 hours. But yeah, I'm going to be getting stuck into it. What am I going to be playing? As usual, I don't really know. I did have a plan, and now that plan's gone out the window. Just a bit like life, right? Anyway, this first one's from Miss and No. It's called Skeezer. Real banger.

So yeah, again on that last one. That last one was called it's by Missing Note, called Skeezers. Missing Note is actually playing at Strangeview at the end of this month. I'm gonna be there, you should be there. Big up PTS, big up Scott, and big up Strangeview.

Lemsy Dale's tunes back to back. I'm being cheeky. This one's called Dead End by none other than Lemsy Dale. Still, it's been years and like his name trips me up every time. I'm sorry, Lems.

All right, so I'm going to play one more tune, and then I'm bringing back my in-season segment. So that is a unreleased upcoming, or unreleased upcoming, or it's a Sunday. I can't remember what the other thing. But basically, unheard music or new music. Some people

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That was a classic called Air and Lack Thereof. If you don't know about that, then you need to go do your homework. Go do your research, because James Blake, he does do singing stuff now, but he was the GOAT of dubstep. Right, so this next tune I'm going to play is the beginning of the in-season segment. It's by Orwell. It's from his upcoming album, which I've actually got a little feature on. Not this particular tune, but yeah, I've heard the whole project, and it's beautiful, it's magical.

was River of Souls by Orwell. This next one's by Truck. Yeah, he is a very underappreciated producer. So yeah, label runners, musicians, listen out for this next tune, because he sends me loads of tunes all the time. It's just one of the many great tunes that he sent me. This is a new one that I haven't heard from him. It's called Promise to You, and it's a banger.

So last one for the in-season segment. This one's from Ish Imprint, formerly known as New Boyd. And I shouldn't have favourites because tunes are like my children. I love them all. But the songs that he sent me, crazy, absolutely crazy. This one's a song with Razor from London. And again, just another banger. And then, yeah, after this, I'm going to get back into a little mix. Who knows what I'm going to play? Probably some trappy, grimy stuff. But big up if you're locked in, you're listening to myself, Medis. It is Sunday, and it's the World Cup final.

Yes, so we're coming into the last half an hour of the show. I'm thinking to switch it up a little bit. Maybe just end playing a couple tunes that I like. Slow down the mix a bit. And yeah, have a little bit of fun for the rest of this Sunday show. You've been listening to myself, Medus. And if you like what you hear, then you can go find more of my stuff on my Instagram, Medus Marley.

0: All right, so it's going to be the last song from myself. I've played this song once before, and I'll play it again. My favourite song, my favourite artist, Jim Legacy with Father.
1: Black British music. We've been making asses shake since

Worm Disco Club in the place. Jake, this tune's mental. If there's anyone who's just leaving Boomtown right now and they just so happen to be tuned into Swoo, give us a signal. If you've had a particularly late night at Boomtown, I'm sure this tune is spinning you right out.

1.1 on a your rectum scale rock measure. And I'm not dancing in Memphis, baby. Oh, no. You can count on that, Ruby.

listen. I'm back with the shaker of soul, most thundering.

Yes, yes. Warming into the show slowly. It's the Worms here, Worm Disco Club, live from Bristol. More coffee is definitely needed. Sounds of Joe Gibbs and Ika Mouse.

So did everyone have a fun weekend? I know half of the music people in Bristol were definitely at Boomtown. Unfortunately, I wasn't there this year. Shouts to Jackson Worm, who was working there all weekend.

Yes, yes. So I've recently been sorting stuff out in my house and I found this collection of like Axé, Samba, Reggae, Bloco Afro stuff that I bought from Brazil a few years back, and I've been going through it and finding some gems. So I hope you're enjoying it. This next one has got one of the maddest little drum breaks in any tune I've got, and it involves a car horn, and you'll hear it. Check it out.

from Stevie to Sylvia Stripling. You are locked in with Worm Disco Club here in Bristol, live from the Swoo studio in Bedminster. You've got us for another hour and 10 minutes. Still just bubbling along. My brain's waking up now. I've had the second coffee of the day. Yeah, so we out here this weekend. I'll just be there Saturday, Sunday. Playing a little set in the Once in a Blue Moon Cafe at 1 p.m. Sunday afternoon. So if you are dead out and having a slow start to your Sunday, come and hang out with me and us in the Blue Moon Cafe at 1 p.m. I'll be playing some mellow stuff. Maybe some trip hop, actually. Some real hippie stuff, I think. Slow grooves like this, even.

Yeah, I'm just looking through the set times now on the app. Going to be missing a lot of good stuff on the Friday, but hey, there's tons of good stuff there on the Saturday, Sunday.

who are also at forwards, actually. Jazzanova Live, Heaven Everett, Arthur Verrocki, and the orchestra. Muscle Cars Live, yeah, the Saturday lineup's looking pretty strong. Ajamone, Caliber. Geology and Sadar Bahar down in the bowl Saturday night, that'll be special.

Thought I'd drop a Moody Man track. Found it in a collection I picked up recently. Yeah, going back to We Out Here, Sunday, the run on the main stage is always amazing at We Out Here. Yeah, it's just a good spot, that one. This Sunday, Stereo Lab. Yeah, Anna Franjo Electrico, followed by Kahil El Zabar. Followed by Stereo Lab, followed by Gary Bart. So, you know, if you know what I'm talking about, you know what I'm saying. But yeah, we're out here this weekend. Hopefully the sun does stay out a bit for it. Musically, definitely one of the best festivals in the UK. So yeah, hopefully see you there. And actually, the reason I'm not going down to We Out Here until Saturday is because the summer session's at Wiper and True this Friday night. We've got two left. Shouts to Bigger Boat and Tina Edwards for joining Jake last Friday down there. The beers, the cocktails, the cigarettes, they're all flowing. But yeah, this Friday, bit of a dance music tip. Myself, JPEG and Dashy down there this Friday. And then the final one, the bank holiday weekend warm-up, last Friday of the month, is going to be Swoo FM's Felix Joy, joining myself and Cashier as well. So yeah, last two summer sessions. If you're in Bristol, the next two Fridays, get down to the Wiper and True Tap Room on Old Market.

Yeah, I'll be down at Hot Wax tomorrow and Wednesday. Come by for Gloucester Roadway. Hot Wax is the little record shop I opened not too long ago. If you don't know, I'm sure you might know. But if you don't, now you do. I'll keep on banging on about it anyway. Shouts to Dan Chamber.

Yeah, I haven't really brought any tropical stuff with me today. This is a Jake Worm selection. Literally feel like I'm by on a golden sand beach. Get the pina coladas out, mate. Come on.

I think there is something happening with Worm Disco Club. Don't worry, I'm not going to reference Shandy's. We're definitely getting into playing more 80s music, right? That's happening, isn't it? On the other side of the coin, I've been getting into playing way more late 60s, early 70s kind of hippie stuff. But you can't really get away with playing a lot of that Worm Disco, it seems. Or can we? Just want to take people down wormholes, right?

Shouts to Aaron on the DMs. Yeah, the Brighter Days lot. Definitely well worth seeing that we out here. Shouts Owen, more soup. Congratulations, bro.

Shouts to Miss Mash. Go see Miss Mash at We Out Here if you can. If you've not seen Miss Mash before, go check her out.

So as we were in Palop territory, I couldn't not play this track. This track has recently been put out by Hot Casa Records. It's by an amazing Bissau Guinean singer called Dulce Neves. I spent a long time geeking out with my friend Johnny Mintaka about this kind of stuff, and he found that they just suddenly re-released this. It's the first time it's ever been released on vinyl. And it's absolute killer track. I really, really hope that these guys with their link up can release more of this stuff, because it

you can tell I'm in the studio with an ethnomusicologist. I've just been informed that this is a Spooge tune. Congratulations on your... And earlier on, you name-checked polyp as well, which is like a medical condition, though. Get them in the back of your throat. Loving the rock steady version of House of the Rising Sun, the selection from Jake last one there. I'm speaking all backwards like Yoda. Yeah, this one from Barbados in 1973. Shout out to Steve Rice and shout out to Kesh. Give me music.

So, how are we doing? Hope you've been enjoying the sounds that myself and Jake Worm have been selecting.

this one, some really special music from Senegal that I came across on a compilation on Taranga Beat. Dieuf Duel de Thiès.

We are going to, without fail, post up a track listing for this. Later on today, I'll do that. I did say that on the last couple of shows, and I didn't get around to going back and retrospectively building a track list for my last two shows that I was here doing solo on Swoon in July and June. But we've been keeping track today. As there's two of us in, it's easier to do that. And so if you love this particular track, there will be a track list. Yeah, the compilation that this came out on in 2013 has this incredible fold-out, massive kind of print artwork sleeve poster with it. One of the most beautiful presentations of any LP packaging I've ever seen. It's quite remarkable, this thing, vinyl, how it kind of has a grip on people, actually.

I've been having some kind of debate in my own head over the last week or two when looking at the climate crisis that is clearly already upon us, whether or not new vinyl should be a thing. And I think that's a tough one, huh? It's definitely an oil product, but it's not a single-use plastic, I'll tell you that.

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So we've got just under half an hour left. You're locked in with Worm Disco Club.

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Just around 12 minutes left. That last one, Bristol 1980, 3D production, Riot.

This one, Recluse and Moonstar. Some nice mellow broken beat vibes, switching up the energy. Pretty sure I bought this one when I first got Dex in 2007. Maybe even the year before when I didn't have Dex. So if you're thinking about going out and starting buying vinyl, you don't need Dex, just buy the vinyl and then you have to get the Dex. So.

called The Laid Black Gang following us. Hope you're feeling good.

You don't know you move too slow, Virgin. Virgin, Virgin, Virgin, Virgin, Virgin, Virgin, Virgin, Virgin, Virgin, Virgin, Virgin, Virgin, Virgin, Virgin, Virgin, Virgin, Virgin, Virgin, Virgin, Virgin, Virgin, Virgin, Virgin, Virgin, Virgin, Virgin, Virgin, Virgin, Virgin, Virgin, Virgin, Virgin, Virgin, Virgin, Virgin, Virgin, Virgin, Virgin, Virgin, Virgin, Virgin, Virgin, Virgin, Virgin, Virgin, Virgin, Virgin, Virgin, Virgin, Virgin, Virgin, Virgin, Virgin, Virgin, Virgin, Virgin, Virgin, Virgin, Virgin, Virgin, Virgin, Virgin, Virgin, Virgin, Virgin, Virgin, Virgin, Virgin, Virgin, Virgin, Virgin, Virgin, Virgin, Virgin, Virgin, Virgin, Virgin, Virgin, Virgin, Virgin, Virgin, Virgin, Virgin, Virgin, Virgin, Virgin, Virgin, Virgin, Virgin, Virgin, Virgin, Virgin, Virgin, Virgin, Virgin, Virgin

Ring ring calling my phone, that's ring ring calling my ring ring calling my phone, that's money. I said I'll be right back, honey. Ring ring calling my phone, it's worth it. Then I'll be round in a hurry. You ain't gotta know where I'm on. Get our money cool when I'm gone. Low key, you ain't gotta know where I'm from. I got the deepest vibe on the song.

It's Rhea. And I'm here with you for the next hour on this lovely Wednesday morning.

a deep dive of my music taste as far as my Spotify would go down. So we're going back about, I'd say, 12 years. And yeah, we're just going to go through a lot of tracks that have made me realise upon reflection my music taste now makes so much sense if this is what I've listened to in the last 12 years or so. So yeah, stick with me. And yeah, hope you enjoy. We're starting off with this beautiful, beautiful tune by Division. This is Too Deep.

Sorry, I was trying to figure out the mic for a sec. Yeah, it's the thought of you. These were some of the first, I guess, producers that I was really, really, really a fan of. And like knew them as producers over, you know, knowing the name of a band or a name of a singer. One of the guys is doing the vocals. But yeah, they were kind of like a producer-singer hybrid duo. But yeah, hope you are enjoying. I've got another one up next from these guys, just because I couldn't pick. I couldn't pick which one sort of I felt the strongest.

have a ton in tracks. So I feel like a lot of what I've played so far has been very soulful, electronic, R&B. But there was sort of another alleyway of, I guess, more vocal, acoustic-sounding tracks. So we're going to explore a little bit of that next, and we've got Sober by Childish Gambino.

have one thing go wrong today, and it appears that I've downloaded the instrumental version of the track instead of the one with vocals. So you guys are just going to have to imagine that this had the vocals on it. But yeah, going on from that, I'll probably move us on to the next track pretty soon. But before I do, the idea of this track was to show sort of a different sound palette, a bit brighter, a bit happier. And I think the next track kind of emulates how these two sound palettes that I was really into sort of merge together.

Our vibes in the night time. 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Call your phone, baby girl, I got the right mind. 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

0: a line for the jigs.
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0: 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Nothing heavy, I'm incredible.
2: When I was planning this show, this was one of my favourite tunes to rediscover. This is 3am, Bauer, AJ Tracy, Jay Stevens.
0: I don't care what you done, I don't care what you say. Me, I fear the next man, get the fuck out of my way.

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I am so excited. This track reminded me that Georgia Smith is playing at Forwards Festival next week in Bristol. So I'm hopefully going to catch that and hear this track, maybe some others from the album, which will be pretty fun. And yeah, following down the same track, we got some Joy Crooks. This one's Bad Feelin'.

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Oops, forgot to turn the volumes down a bit. But yeah, one of my favourite tracks of all time. This is Merlot and Conductor. This is Together. And yeah, hopefully you can hear where all those like soulfully elements are coming into the more electronic stuff. Yeah.

I might be totally wrong though. My memory of like the last 10 years is pretty blurry. 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She got brain and attitude, huh? 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When a fire starts to burn, right? 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I'm just trying to back myself because I'd be really embarrassed to find out that this came out after I was 17.

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So yeah, stay locked. Especially stay locked for this bit, because I'm just going

0: going to be slamming it back down again, getting into the more recent electronic bits that I've gotten into. We're jumping out of the garage for a second, but I'll be speeding it back up. Next up, we've got Ivy Lab, All Day Swimming.
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talked about me. I listen to this song when I'm sad because it's like one of those songs that can just make me feel happy again. Something about the way the vocals are, the way they're processed, I think it's really similar. It's really, really similar to the first track I played, the Majid Jordan one. Yeah, super soulful, super beautiful. Something about it. I see like blues.

So in my brain, this is staying in the same sort of sound palette, but we're just building up the energy a little bit. So this one's Bicep, Sarku featuring Clara LaSanne.

And next up, we've got a little bit of Brighter Days, family. Again, picking up the vibe a little bit, getting a bit more energy, getting a bit happier, but hopefully if you've stuck with me for this long, you can see it all coming together. So yeah, next up we've got Breathe.

sort of broken beat, chiller tracks. Listen to my most recent Swoo, my normal 2-hour show. It's the one from the start of August. I play quite a few of this, I don't know, yeah, broken beaty, slower, chill stuff. That's the only way I can describe it because I don't actually know what it's called. But yeah, I start off the first like 20 minutes, half an hour of my show.

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It's like tracks that I come back to by some of my favourite producers. So yeah.

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It's been such a pleasure being able to share all of this with you. I guess it's a lot of music that I've been able to rediscover while I was prepping for this show. And yeah, it's not something I get to share very often. I guess it's things my close friends would have heard, but yeah, nice to share it with a bit of a wider audience. So yeah, I hope you enjoy these last two tracks.

And this is going to be the final one from me today. This is Backshifting, Ivy Lab. Yeah, the track just speaks for itself. So yeah, I hope you have enjoyed this hour. I hope you enjoyed this last track. And yeah, drop me a message. Let me know if you see how all of these tracks from the last 10 years of my life join up.

afternoon. So welcome in. It's the mighty Swoo FM, of course. It's good to be back in the hot seat every third Tuesday of the month. And it's Mike Shaw with you till 2. Please stay locked. Going to kick off with some Ingram. Fancy getting in touch, do so via the socials or yeah, you can send us a text. I'll give you the number in just a sec. Hope everyone's doing great so far. Just gonna ease you in.

Yeah, that text number, if you wanted to drop us a line, is 07 84 1037. Background, that's another Ingram cut, actually. Grooving on a groove. All vinyl selections for the first hour, and then maybe move into a bit of house stuff for the latter part of the show. See how I'm feeling.

0: 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Gonna send this one out to Rach, Davina, Yuki, all locked in. BS6 vibes. 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

0: Yes, yes, locked in, enjoying the tracks, taking us through the workday. Raddy, Emma and Millie, lots of love. Thanks for your message. Keep it locked. Swoo FM.
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Big shout out to the Pipe and Slippers, massive. Shout out to Pato, of course, locked in. The Pretty Boys for you. Didn't think you were back yet. I thought you were still in Spain. Pay an extortionate amount of money for bottled water at the airport.

1977 GQ Make My Dreams a Reality. Pretty much everything they put out was amazing. Including the flip side of that 12. Let me just have a look. This happy feeling.

Shouts to everyone back from Boontown. Hope you survived the weekend or the long week. Pretty hot in those tents, yeah? Back to Bristol, climatising, or back to the UK. We are worldwide, yeah?

That last one, the unmistakable voice of Sylvia Stripling. Keep on pushing. Let's jump into some prelude real quick. Here's Mike Shaw back on your radio here on Swoo. Keep it locked.

Got to talk to you about a party real quick. This coming Saturday at the Love Inn, Hot Butter Soul returns with special guests. Mr. Breakfast Show himself, Felix Joy. Gabe, a.k.a. DJ CDQ, from the Mighty Higher Power crew. And myself spinning a few tunes. Loving this coming Saturday. Hot Butter Soul. Tickets are available. Usual places. Hope to see you for a dance.

Big shouts to Liverpool's Get to Funk crew. Gonna send this one all the way up to you guys. Thanks for locking in.

Check it out. This is Darren Jones, The Dirty Truth. And you listen to the sounds of Mike Shaw on Swoo FM. One thing is for sure, tunes will be played. Bleed it.

Just going to take the tempo down a little bit. That was Norman Connors, Captain Connors. Some classic jazz funk. And into Sylvester. Nice little pickup on the Gloucester Road this week for this 12. Used to have it ages ago, but managed to sell it in a moment of madness. Back in the collection, back on the airwaves. Sylvester, Give It Up. Enjoy.

underneath Sounds of Loose Ends, Doll 999, Dub Mix. It's one of their first ever singles, Catch It. It's Mike Shaw back on your radio. Why don't you? Third Tuesday of the month, 12 till 2. Thanks for locking in. This one's going out to you if you're listening. In your car, at home, on your boat, in the shop, whatever. Some warm summer vibes for you. Going to be switching it up, moving into a bit of house to round out the rest of the show. Don't forget you can catch me this Saturday at the Love Inn alongside Felix Joy and DJ CDQ from Higher Power. Love Inn this Saturday. Come for a dance. In the meantime, keep it locked to Swoo.

you know I'd be.

little mention for this one coming up Saturday the 5th of September. For all my house music heads, it's going to be myself and Deli G at the Croft for our House You. 11 till 3. Saturday 5th of September, tickets on the Head First. Last party was wicked. Hope you can make it along.

underneath the sounds of Aswea. I think I got that right, I'm not sure. Tonight. That's by Deep Just. Josh Milan mix. Keeping things summery, uplifting, feel good. Don't forget you connect with me on socials, Mike_Shaw with an E on Instagram.

player with this one. Piano Tracks. Keep it locked to Swoo FM. Thanks so much for joining me these last 2 hours. You've been listening to Mike Shaw. It's been a pleasure. Back every third Tuesday of the month after taking a couple of months off. Good to be playing some tunes again. Just a little roundup. What's happening Saturday at the Love Inn, Felix Joy. Higher Powers, DJ CDQ, and myself playing a few tunes. Nice disco vibes. Love Inn this Saturday. Also catch me Bank Holiday Sunday, 30th of August at Bambalan for One Love. Saturday the 5th of September at the Croft for Our House You. Myself and Deli G, house music all night long, baby. Have a great rest of your Tuesday, great week. Peace.

Hello, hello. This is Velvet Floor. You're listening to Swoo FM. And this month, I have another guest joining me. It goes by the name of Remotif. First hour is from me, and the second hour is from him. And I'll give a little introduction to him just before his hour starts. Thanks for tuning in.

So that brings my hour mix to a close, and now we move on to my guest Remotif, and he will be playing for the next hour. So we only met recently but hit it off instantly, and we've been enjoying the reopening of Bristol Nightlife together since. He's been doing some serious bits lately with a huge release on Koi Mix, which has been doing the rounds, and he was also booked by Nicola Cruz recently. Nicola booked him to open for him in Fabric Rune 1, which is amazing stuff. Really nice mix from him, kind of spacey, dreamy, progressive housey stuff. Really enjoyed listening to this one, and I hope you do as well. Thanks for tuning in. Sweet.

Welcome back. This is the PBR Street Gang Show here with you for our monthly two-hour ride across our favourite picks for August on a Tuesday afternoon. Keep it locked on, Swoo.

So, we kick the show off with a new thing from Quiet Village, their exceptionally good cover of Barry Reynolds' classic from 1982, Till the Doctor Gets Back. And in the background now, Psych Magic on the remix, Pinky and Rihal, track called Tu Aja, this is forthcoming on the X.

You're listening to PBR Street Gang on Swoo FM. Keeping it really deeply funky, but yet oddball at the same time. A new release. One of Manchester's finest bands, A Certain Ratio. Remixed, and I mean mixed, like not a remix. Reproduced by the amazing Emperor Machine, aka Andy Meacham. Track is called Knife Slits Water, and this version is going to be released at the end of the month, August 28th.

0: by moving things to a distinctly more 4/4 kind of rhythm. This is from the effortlessly cool Salon Records and the infinitely cool Matthew Dear, or he's in my book anyway. Track's called New Drug. Of course, if you like what you're hearing on the show, you can always listen again on the Rinse FM player and on SoundCloud. 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

FM. This is the PBR Street Gang Show. Right now you're listening to something new from the excellent outfit, also based in Leeds, the Galaxians. The track's called Fantasy, and it is a friend of the show, Vanity Project, on the remix. And now creeping in the background in the mix, something from Acetate. The track is called Echo Text, and it's the deep dub.

Pretty much half an hour of the show, we've kept all the music selections in the Northern Hemisphere, and we're about to go to our Antipodean cousins. This is a new one from Timothy Love on the excellent Air Signs label. The track is called Rhythm Illusions. Really gorgeous piece, making you want to dance outside. On a beach or in a field somewhere.

Keeping things in the groove on Swoo, we are moving over to something brand new from a bit of a hero of ours, Fred Everything, and his collaborator, I hope I'm pronouncing this right, Tutu. Track's called Arrêt Infini. That's my best attempt at a French pronunciation. French-Canadian, anyway, I believe. It's coming out on a label we love. That's released some favourite records of ours in the past, Winding Road. This is the rhythm and bass version of the track. And for my money, some of the best example of creative delay use on percussion you're going to hear this year. Anyway, really enjoyable. Let's dig in.

moving back out of the percussion and into the more proper groovy deep house. This is from someone I haven't heard from for a while, but both Tom and I hugely admire and played loads of their stuff in the past. This is Borrowed Identity and their childhood friend, apparently, Mechanical Soul Brother. Track is called Point of No Return, in brackets 2 a.m. There's a 6 a.m. version as well on the EP. And this is coming out on one of Germany's finest labels, Quintessentials.

Seems like it's a good a time as any to get some shout outs in. Big one to Angela, listening all the way over from SF. Lots of love to you, all our crew at Bianchi's. Working hard as always, producing beautiful things. We love you. And everyone that came to see us on Sunday at Boomtown, our debut there at the festival, we had a heck of a lot of fun. Thank you for making us feel so welcome. We will be on the road again at the end of this month on the 27th, back in Newcastle at Cobalt Studios for an all-night long session, following on from an all-day session. I really like the way this is programmed with Bill Brewster. And then staying in the Northeast, we are up in Durham on the 5th of September at the Opulence Festival with Groove Armada. So if you're up in those neck of the woods, it'd be great to see you. Come and say hello, come get down the front.

from the band Malum. The track was called Jewel Train, and on the remix, one of our favourite producers, Hong Kong's Mr. Ho. And creeping into the mix, something a little bit closer to home, from a label across the Pennines, near Preston, Sound du Jour. Track is by Andy Ash, and it's called Jericho Theme. Let's keep it locked on Swoop.

We're approaching the halfway mark of the show. Hope you've been enjoying what you've heard so far. Of course, don't forget you can listen again on the Rinse FM/Swoo player. And of course, all of our shows are archived on our SoundCloud page, including this one, which will be up tomorrow, straight after broadcast. And the track list for the show, we post up on our socials the day after too. In the background, something from the ridiculously talented Josh Ludlow, one of the busiest men in dance music, I reckon, right now. So many different projects going on. This is one of his own things, when he's taking time out from Make a Dance and the band Pigeon as well, amongst lots of other things. This is forthcoming on Rhythm Section, I believe. The track is called The Kettle.

Hour. I'm taking over on the second, and we are up and running, as they say. This in the background is a new one. It's by Simon Hinter. It's called Glimmer, and it came

You're listening to the PBR Street Gang Show on Swoo. Some more kind of laid back deep jazz. This is another new one. All I've got actually is from Backroom to Speakers. And I've got to give a special shout out to Pete Herbert for his promo service. Music for Swimming Pools. There's some great selection of tracks on there. I'm really digging everything you're doing. He is a bit of a tastemaker, but I salute you, sir. Thank you for the promos.

3 fresh ones in a row. Let's mix it up a bit. This in the background is Black Joy, Moustache. Oh, a bit of a PBR classic, this one. Came out in 2006 on Yellow Productions. We used to cane this. You're listening to PBR on Swoosh.

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They've just released about 20 on Bandcamp. Go check it out. Keep it locked on Swoo.

Right, doesn't time fly when you're having fun? We are coming into the last 30 minutes, turning up the notch, turning up the heat a little bit. This, Ilias Santana, Illusions of Tomorrow.

well. I just couldn't resist. I had to play it again. We did play it last month, and it is one of ours, a new one. It's called Astro Traveling. It is the Megari remix. But you know how the phrase goes. If

So I'm pretty sure everyone will recognise this one. It's our good friends, Crazy P, Stop Space Return. This is the Unabomber's dub mix. The reason I played this is because we played a few weeks ago at Pike's, and we played this in Freddy's, and it went down an absolute treat. You're listening to PBR on Swoo.

thanks again for tuning in. You'll be able to listen back to this show and all our shows through the Swoo player and also on our SoundCloud page. It'll be up, I would imagine, in the next 24 hours. But that's it from us. Take care, folks. Look after one another. Big love. This is PBR signing out.

This one comes from the Bobby Donny Frits Wentink label. Track entitled Northern Lights. Gonna be playing plenty more off that label this evening.

This one is 2002, No Need to See. By Klee Aklin. Proper little basement shuffler.

This is an unreleased one by Canary Yellow and Next to Blue. They kindly sent it over to me after I posted a video of Ben UFO closing out the pavilion with it.

This one coming in now is an unreleased one by myself and Fonzo. Had the pleasure of hearing Cool Super play it on the Darren Smart stage at Houghton.

This one, new Ian Pooley. Track titled Higgledy Piggledy. Saw Midland rinse this one out at the Darren Smart stage.

This is the last one from myself. At the Club by Leopold. It's been myself, Roman Data, live on Swoop for the last hour before I hand over to the Amity Boys.

Yes, yes, yes, Swoo. This is the sounds of Mulholland. Taking you through an hour of completely unreleased music. I feel like it's a load of music that does represent me. It represents the last couple of years of me. Musically and as a person. Yeah. All sorts of flavours. Some of it is going to be difficult to mix.

0: some of the stuff that I wanted to play. Apart from three very important tracks. Yeah, I didn't feel I'd be able to.
1: Happiness is fashionable, and I don't have the wardrobe. Your handouts are loving, but they just don't fit. 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
0: So if you think about this, Mulholland unreleased mix for Ambiance Room.
1: I throw some peace signs at you, just so you can see me clearer. 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

0: and a bit of a couple with some lyrics thrown over to turn them into edits, but they're beats that will probably be coming out on their own twos without the lyrics on. But yeah, that's been Mulholland for an hour, unreleased on Swoo for Amity Club. Keep it locked now because we got an hour of a mix from KVG, none other than KVG. She's a good friend of the label and a good friend of mine. She's just put out an EP, her debut EP, and that's a self-release one, so go check it. But yeah, keep it locked.
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1: Oi, oi. What is going on, people? Big shout to Amity for the last two. Now locked into the sounds of Tommy Jackson for the next hour. Take you through some big techno vibes. Hope you're having a lovely day. Keep it locked. Big up.

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Shout out to Techno Sucks for that last tune. It's my favourite tune this year, I reckon. 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

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Hope you've all enjoyed it. And I will catch you same time next month. 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Much love. 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

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It's Danny Wiley on 2 FM. I've been enjoying the sunshine, getting ready for summer. Well, we're deep in summer now, but getting ready

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It's going to be, yeah, as I said, continuum of Love International into a few grittier bits. So I'm just going to get into it.

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This could be any type of staircase you wish. 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It could be based on a real place, or one that exists only in your imagination. All that matters is that you can visualize it clearly and vividly. Give it detail and texture as you stand there at the top of the staircase in your mind. As I count backwards from 10 to 1,

And the better you feel, the deeper you go. 4 3 Relaxing with each breath that you take. 2 Drifting, dreaming, floating. Just focusing on the sound of my voice and enjoying this sensation of deep relaxation.

It's me, Danny Wiley, on Sue FM. Just want to say thank you to everyone who listens to the show and comes up to me and says they listen to it. I thought no one listened to this. Thank you, everyone at Team Love, for booking me at Love International. Wow. It's very emotional, this mix, isn't it? I said it would get gritty, but it didn't. Maybe the next one.

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You're listening to SWU, broadcasting globally from the heart of Bristol. I'm a Sagittarian, and this is my Telepathic Heights show, back with you for another 2 hours, exploring the many shades of techno, electro, and deep electronic sound. Hope you've been keeping well, coping with the heat waves, and many thanks for tuning in. Music coming up over the next 2 hours from the likes of Ben Sims and Truncate, Carrie Leckerbusch, Apiento, Stimming, Extravelt, The Durruti Column, Steve Rackmond, and plenty more besides. So do stay tuned. I opened up this month's show with French producer Cuss and a track called Bleep Cult. And that's the title track from his new EP, out now on Len Fackey's Figure label. And next up, here's Kian Gast with Kerulian, taken from the Many Moons Ago EP on the Knowledge Imprint label.

time to get in the mix now on the Telepathic Heights show, bringing you a selection of some of the freshest dance floor focused techno out from the last few weeks. So do stay tuned and keep it locked. A Sagittarian with you on Swoo.

You're listening to Telepathic Heights show here on Swoo. I'm a Sagittarian, currently in the mix. In the background, Afi and a track called Modian, taken from the new Dead End EP on the long-running Planet Rhythm label. And before that, I played Moa and First Scent, and you can find that on the Seeds of Blight EP, released on the producer's very own Moa imprint. And prior to that, Goa-based producer Sean Moses on a track called Nostalgia. And Sean is a long-standing figure in the Indian techno scene, and this new single marks his debut on Aliwell's Perk Tracks label. Let's get back to the mix then. This is Tanvi with Confession of Ignorance, out now on Observant.

In the background, Ben Sims and Truncate returning to their Assailants project with a track called The Roller, and that's taken from a new four-track EP, The Art of Rolling, released on the duo's own Obscurity is Infinite label. Before that, I played Audica with Slow Wave, taken from the Amor Manet EP on Detroit Classic Gallery. And next up in the mix, this is Banales with a track called Prezzo, and you can find this on the new Vector EP,

In the background, Lombri with Warning Shots. And that's taken from the 9009 Part 1 EP on BS1 label. And before that, Telepathic Heights show favourite Carrie Leckerbusch with another new production called Retro Rockets. And that's taken from the Dark Queen Silver Knight EP on his own H Productions label. And next up in the mix, I Do Berg with Shigan Sheena, taken from the new six-track Dilatantes EP on Ura Records.

In the background, Oculus and a track called Attention Span, and that's on the Treatment Records label, taken from the Revelations 6 EP. Now, hurtling towards the top of the first hour here on the Telepathic Heights show, and taking us there, remixed by the Hamburg producer Martin Stimming. This is his version of Brandt Barra Frick and a track called Perpetuate.

You're listening to the Telepathic Heights show here on SWU. I'm a Sagittarian, and we are into the second hour of the show, taking things deeper and exploring some of the more esoteric sounds coming from the electronic music landscape, moving through abstract dance, electronica, dub, and everything in between. I opened this hour with Alphonse and Serafina Simone and their new collaboration called Spirit of the Night. You can find that on the Ransom Note label. And in the background, Convoke and a track called Pulse Dist. And that's taken from the new three-track U-Turn EP on Loose Records. Next up, a new one from Mollo, and this is called Fluff. And it's out now on the Stockholm-based Studio Barnhus label.

In the background, Martino with Continuum, and that's taken from the ever-changing EP on Mule Music. And before that, I played Soul Mechanic, the long-running project of brothers Kelvin Andrews and Danny Spencer, and that's called We Need Underground, and that was remixed there by TSOI, The Sound of Intelligence, and that's out now on the Cotangens Records label. And next up on the Telepathic Heights, Cult Member with Just Drifting. And this is taken from the new album, Low Life, on the Occult Media Group. Check this.

the sounds of Master in the background with Stillness. And that's taken from a new release of the same name on the Sungate label. And before that, Appiento and Things You Do For Love. Remixed there by the legendary UK dub pioneer Mad Professor and released on the Test Pressing label. Let's keep things flowing on the Telepathic Heights. Next up, Extravelt and Between 2 Days. And you can find this on the Jamborghini EP on Turbo Recordings.

The Sounds of the Dorotty Column with Echoes in the Memory. And that's taken from Renaissance, the long-awaited new album from the Manchester group and their first new studio album in more than 15 years. And this record was produced by Keir Stewart and is out now on London Records. Before that, I played Semi Raw Truth on the new single Tudo Bem, released on Super Records. And this next up from German Jazz Award 2025 winner Peter Gall. And this is a track called Glow, and it's the first single from his forthcoming album Drum Seeds, due on the Compost label in September.

In the background, Dutch techno veteran Steve Rachmad with Reality Programmers, and that's taken from his new album Light and Time on Deckmantle, arriving just in time as Rachmad celebrates 45 years in the electronic music field. Congratulations, an amazing producer and DJ with such a catalogue of awesome music. Do check out his stuff when you can. Well, that just brings us to the end of another Telepathic Heights show. I hope you've enjoyed the music I've played on this month's episode, and thanks for tuning in as always, and I hope you can join me again next month for another edition of the Telepathic Heights here on SWU. I'll leave you with one final track. This is Al Wootton and Irene Bianco, taken from their new Rope EP on Trawl. This is AB. Until next time, take good care of yourselves and your loved ones. This is A Sagittarian, signing off.

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Swoo.

Yes, yes, Swerve FM. You are locked in to the Mystic State Show. Going to be taking you through for the next 2 hours over here. And we've got a little guest mix live from the studio. From Still and Inguche, all the way from New York City. So keep it locked for that. As you can hear, my voice hasn't really come back since Boomtown, so we'll keep the talking to a minimal. But yeah, enjoy the mix.